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mama, she got it sticking in the cameraman. And we could have some. And he's up there. What's that? Hawaiian noises.

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105.5 and 95.3 Sam FM with Toto. Hey, you got to hold the line. And Jay Lopez right here, checking in. 6:09, middle of the week, and what a day, what a day. Big day for schools, I'll tell you. First day of school for Louisa County, Albemarle, Charlottesville City, Fauquier, Fluvanna, Nelson, Augusta. All getting the school year underway today. Going to be a very, very busy morning, very, very busy day. Hey, Mother Nature's cooperating, thank goodness. Nothing to worry about. No storms in the forecast, no crazy winds. Just a lot of sunshine and the upper 80s. And they say a little less humidity coming our way. All right, pretty good. Love that. Let's stick around here. We got the good stuff to get going here in the middle of the week. It's Tom Cochran, and Life is a Highway on 105.5 and 95.3 Sam FM.

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0: 105.5 and 95.3 in Culpeper, Sam FM. It's the Zombies, all-time classic, and she's not there. And Jay Lopez right here, forecast on the way. It is 6:21, and it's time.
1: If I could turn back time.
0: Look back, it's our morning history lesson for August number 12. The 224th day of this year of 2026, rolling on by. And now in our countdown, 26 days left until Labor Day. That's right, 26 days. Almost the middle of August. Well, we go way back here. On this day in 1968, Jimmy Page, Robert Plant, John Paul Jones, and John Bonham all played together for the first time, rehearsing at a studio in London's West End. Yep, they would become Led Zeppelin. That's right. And this day in 1970, Janis Joplin performing her final concert. And this day in 1981, IBM introduced the personal computer and Bill Gates' brand new operating system, MS-DOS version 1.0. That's right, MS-DOS. Oh, boy. This day in 1984, Lionel Richie performing his song All Night Long with special lyrics at the closing ceremony of the 1984 Summer Olympics. That was in Los Angeles. And we fast forward again this day in 1989, the song Right Here Waiting by Richard Marx. It's number one on the charts.

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Well, Sam FM Wednesday weather here for August 12th. Just a beautiful forecast for a big, big, big back-to-school day. That's right. Going to be nice, really. Mainly sunny, upper 80s. That's it. Nothing to be concerned about. Tonight, a few clouds, overnight low around 70. Then tomorrow, another sunny day, going to be in the upper 80s around 90. And there is a slight chance of showers and thunderstorms late in the day, but not a big one. Culpeper right at 70. Remington 67, Charlottesville with 69 this morning. Watch out for those students on the first day of school. School bus drivers out. Best of luck to all. Hope it goes well. We are reeling in the years with Steely Dan on 105.5 and 95.3 Sam FM.

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105.5, woo, and 95.3, Sam FM, Leonard Skinner. Hey, don't ask me no questions. All right. Jay Lopez with you at 6:38. Maybe you're up early this morning because we know it's a big, big back-to-school day for so many students. Wow. Louisa County, Albemarle County, Charlottesville City, Fauquier, Fluvanna, Nelson, Augusta, all headed back to school. Getting the brand new school year underway. Bus drivers out there, good luck to the bus drivers, by the way. Teachers, parents, grandparents, all involved. It takes so many to get a school year going and running. Hope it goes well. And listen, if you're out early, watch out for those buses. Watch out for students. They're excited on the first day of school, and they're not watching out for you, so watch out for them. Take it easy. Take it slow. This is Pat Monahan and Train and Meet Virginia on 105.5 and 95.3 Sam FM. 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

0: 105.5, the 95.3, Sam FM with Rod Stewart, the Mandolin Wind, and Rod popping up on music news here in about a half an hour, and we'll give you an update on his situation. Boy, 651, and he's having a tough time, that is for sure. Some shows being canceled, we'll tell you about it. Big, big back-to-school day today, good luck to all. Whole bunch of school systems getting going. By the way, tonight, not that we all want to stay up, but the Perseid meteor showers will be reaching their peak here this week, and that'll be happening as the Earth passes through the trail of debris left behind by the Swift-Tuttle comet. It burns up on hitting the atmosphere, so the best time, they say, to watch will be overnight tonight through tomorrow morning. So there we go. I won't be staying up. I think with all of us involved in back to school and so many other things, it's not an easy task. But anyway, Perseid meteor showers, they say it's going to be quite a display. It's a big night tonight into tomorrow. And coming up, we'll update the forecast on the way. It definitely is good news.
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4: 12 Sam FM Wednesday weather here. For August 12th, big back-to-school day here. Mainly sunny day. It's going to be nice. Nothing to be concerned about. No storms, no wind, nothing. Just sunshine and the upper 80s. The wind actually should be very light. Tonight, partly cloudy. Overnight low around 70. Tomorrow, sunshine. Upper 80s around 90. A very slight chance of showers and thunderstorms later tomorrow. Right now, hey, we're in good shape. Culpeper 70, Zion Crossroads 68. Charlottesville with 69. And watch out for those excited students this morning as you're headed out. It's Huey Lewis and the News. 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

0: 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Keeping it cool since 76. 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

105.5 and 95.3 in Culpeper, Sam FM, Los Lobos, and Will the Wolf Survive? It is 7:09. Jay Lopez right here. Good to be with you. Hope you're doing well. Maybe getting ready for day one of school. Louisa County, Albemarle County, Charlottesville City, Fauquier, Fluvanna, Nelson, Augusta, all starting up the school year today. Wow. Best of luck. And to parents, grandparents, teachers, school bus drivers, crossing guards, all involved. Hope it goes well. I'm still having a difficult time getting used to school starting so early in August, but that's the deal. So many systems are doing it. All right, so hope it goes well. Wish you all the best. Watch out for those students this morning as you're headed out in those school buses. It's A Semi-Charmed Life and Third Eye Blind on 105.5 and 95.3 Sam FM.

105.5 and 95.3 Sam FM with ZZ Top. Oh, yeah, that little old band from Texas, and Jesus just left Chicago. And Jay Lopez right here with you. 7:21, big, big day today with so many students heading back to school. And we'll update the forecast on the way. But right now...

0: Music news update this morning. Well, we're talking about Rod Stewart a while back here. Rod Stewart canceling all of his upcoming tour dates after undergoing a successful heart procedure. Mr. Stewart confirming he underwent a coronary stent procedure and is very much on the mend, saying he's going to have to take 4 weeks off of his One Last Time farewell tour, but he plans to return to performing soon. The 81-year-old legend, Mr. Rod Stewart, scheduled to be on the road through September 3rd, including six Las Vegas residency dates that were set for this month of August. Not happening. All right, so we'll let you know as we hear rescheduling, whatever happens from here. All the best to Rod Stewart. Glad to hear that he's on the mend and doing pretty well here. Well, Jethro Tull adding 17 new concert dates on their tour in support of their Curious Ruminant tour. I love these guys. Well, these new shows will keep Jethro Tull on the road through February of next year. Info, tickets, the whole thing. If you want to be updated on Jethro Tull's official website, get all the information right there. Well, the Dave, our very own. Yeah, we claim him. The Dave Matthews Band is announcing a fall 2026 tour. The outing starts November 4 in Madison, Wisconsin. We'll end up with a couple of shows in Madison Square Garden in the Big Apple in November 12 and 13. And by the way, tickets will go on sale to the general public on August the 21st. If you're a warehouse member, I'm sure it's before then. And a full list of dates and more ticket information available on the Dave Matthews Band website. Do check it out. Get updated. And our forecast is on the way here.
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2: Sam FM Wednesday weather, August 12. Oh, good forecast. Thank goodness with so many students headed back to school today. A mainly sunny day. Yep, wind light. We're going to be in the upper 80s. Tonight, partly cloudy, low around 70. Tomorrow, the word is... A mainly sunny day, upper 80s around 90. Very slight chance of showers late in the day. Right now, we're not doing too bad at all. Culpeper 69, Mineral 68. Charlottesville now hanging with 69 this morning. All the best to students in Louisa, Albemarle, Charlottesville, Fauquier, Fluvanna, Nelson, Augusta. Big, big time today, headed back to school. 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

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Canned heat. Oh, yeah. Going up the country. Yeah, well, if you saw Woodstock, you saw that. You heard that song very prominently in the movie. 736. And Jay Lopez here doing our best to get things going here in the middle of the week. What a day, huh? Boy. Big time back to school day. Good luck to all. So many students headed back today. Well, there's a solar eclipse, if you didn't know. Solar eclipse today, a total solar eclipse sweeping across Greenland, also Iceland, in the Atlantic Ocean, Spain, northern Russia, part of Portugal, unfortunately. We will have very, very minimal visibility in Virginia, all where we are, especially in central Virginia. So we won't be seeing it. However, if you want to see it, NASA will stream the eclipse live starting at 1:15 this afternoon, our time, okay? That's 1:15 this afternoon, our time, NASA.gov, where you need to go online, NASA.gov/live. All right, they'll be streaming it. We will not be, I don't know if we'll get a partial, maybe a little bit of a view where we are, but they're saying probably not. Very, very minimal is what they're talking about. David Grohl, Foo Fighters, Learn to Fly on Sam FM.

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0: 105.5 and 95.3 Sam FM, Steven Tyler, Aerosmith. Yeah, it's that sweet, sweet emotion. And Jay Lopez here with you. It's 7:49, and what a day, huh? Middle of the week going. A very, very busy morning. Welcome back to school for so many students and teachers and bus drivers and support personnel all over. Louisa, Albemarle, Charlottesville, Fauquier, Fluvanna, Nelson, Augusta. Big day. First day of school today. So, hey, if you're headed out, watch out for those school buses. Watch out for those students. They're excited. They're not going to be looking out for you. And as we know, yesterday, Madison and Green got underway for the school year. So we're basically, it looks like we're up and running here in Central Virginia. So welcome back. Hope it all goes really, really well. Have a great year, no doubt. And good luck to all parents, grandparents, and all others involved. School bus drivers as well, maybe learning some new routes. Coming up, well, it's a good one. We'll update our forecast here.
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2: 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Now, Sam FM Wednesday weather here for August 12th. Big, big day and a beautiful one, thank goodness. Mainly sunny. Nothing to be concerned about. No storms, nothing like that. Going to be in the upper 80s. Tonight, partly cloudy, low around 70. And then for tomorrow, another good one. Mainly sunny, upper 80s around 90. Very slight chance of showers later in the day. Very slight. Culpeper right at 70. Madison, 67. And Charlottesville with 69 this morning. Enjoy the day. Good stuff. Great way to get school started. It's U2. And Sunday, Bloody Sunday on 105.5 and 95.3 Sam FM.

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105.5 and 95.3 Sam FM. All the good stuff. Yeah, it's right here in the morning for you. Allman Brothers Band. Ain't wasting no time no more. Yeah, okay. All right, 8:09. Hard to argue with that. Jay Lopez right here, middle of the week. Big day. School starting for so many students. All the best. Hope it's a great day. Louisa, Albemarle, Charlottesville, Fauquier, Fluvanna, Nelson, Augusta. Yesterday, Madison and Green got underway. How about it? Hope it works out really well. Best of luck to all the school bus drivers, parents, grandparents, school crossing guards. Just watch out as you're headed out. Look out for those school buses. Look out for those students. As I always like to say, they're excited. They're not looking out for you, so you need to look out for them. Take it easy. Slow down. Okay, that's the main thing. We got a little something to talk about. Bonnie Raitt on 105.5 and 95.3 Sam FM.

guys feel funky tonight? Oh yeah, it's an old Memphis song, old Memphis song.

105.5 and 95.3 Sam FM, Bob Seger, Silver Bullet Band live. Yeah, good one. Try and live my life without you. I like when he asks the audience if they're feeling funky, and overwhelmingly, I guess they are. It's 8:20 in the morning, and Jay Lopez right here with you. Forecast on the way, but right now, we are we ready? Yes, I believe we are ready to catch up. What?

Oh, yeah. 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

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Studio executives, they say, are taking particular note of Christopher Nolan's The Odyssey as it shatters box office expectations despite its R rating and three-hour runtime. 3 hours. Fans are paying higher ticket prices and flocking to see the epic at IMAX theaters. That's right. By the way, The Odyssey is IMAX's second fastest film to reach the $100 million mark in ticket sales. Only Avengers Endgame was quicker to hit that milestone in 2019. Very, very impressive. You got to carve out some time, though. 3 hours. Trailer now being released for Verity. That movie is an adaptation of the Colleen Hoover novel of the same name. Following an aspiring writer given the chance to ghostwrite the final book of author Verity Crawford's series, starring Dakota Johnson, Josh Hartnett, Anne Hathaway in there. And Verity will hit theaters October the 2nd, by the way. Well, CBS Sports saying that Tony Romo will remain on leave from the NFL on CBS broadcast booth following his DUI arrest last month. Situation, they say, is still evolving. There is no timetable or any kind of a final decision on Romo's future. So former NFL star J.J. Watt will replace Romo alongside longtime play-by-play announcer Jim Nantz. He's been doing that forever. All right, so hey, well, what can we say? That's it. Okay, this is pretty impressive, and I say that because of what's happening. Universal Studios getting a backlash from residents. This is in California now. Universal Studios Hollywood is having to install more sound barriers to muffle the screaming coming from the new Fast and Furious roller coaster. Why? Well, what they've been doing is testing out the Fast and Furious called Hollywood Drift roller coaster, reaching speeds up to 72 miles per hour. Residents all around there complaining they're just hearing constant screaming coming from the attraction. So Universal agreeing to install additional sound barriers to go ahead and mitigate the noise. Must be some kind of a ride there. We've got our forecast on.

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3: Sam FM Wednesday weather here for August 12th. Big, big day for back to school. Mainly sunny, beautiful, upper 80s, light wind. Good forecast. Nothing to worry about. No storms. Tonight, partly cloudy. Overnight low is going to be right around 70. And then for tomorrow, the word is mainly sunny, beautiful day, upper 80s near 90. Very slight chance of showers and thunderstorms later in the day. But right now, Culpeper 72, Lake Anna 70, and Charlottesville with 72. Good luck, students in Louisa, Albemarle, Charlottesville, Fauquier, Fluvanna, Nelson, Augusta today. First day of school. Watch out for those excited students, by the way, if you're out, headed to work or whatever you may be doing. It's the Golden Earring and the Twilight Zone on 105.5 and 95.3 Sam FM.

105.5 and 95.3 Sam FM with Corey Hart. Yeah, he's cool wearing those sunglasses at night. And Jay Lopez here, 836. Hope you're doing well. Hope all the students getting ready for a big school day here as the school year starts. Doing well this morning. Good luck. Hope it's a good day. Hey, thank you, Mother Nature, by the way, for cooperating. Nothing to worry about. No storms or anything like that. That's good. Now, Jay's trivia challenge this morning. This is a good one. A brand new parents survey by the group Talking Points. What is the percentage of parents in the survey that say they'd like their children to start their own business rather than go to college? How about that? Percentage of parents that think a degree is actually less important for a successful career than it was 20 years ago. Wow. All right. These are some good ones. Percentage of parents in this new survey that feel entrepreneurship is a more attractive option right now than it was 20 years ago. How about that? All right, give you those answers coming up. Very interesting. Martha Davis and the Motels, Only the Lonely on 105.5 and 95.3 Sam

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0: 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Look out, got the rockin' pneumonia and the boogie-woogie flu. I don't think there's a cure. Johnny Rivers and Jay Lopez right here with you. It is 8:51. All right. Jay's Trivia Challenge. I know buses are out this morning all over Central Virginia, so watch out for them. Okay, this is good. This is very interesting. A brand new parent survey by the group Talking Points. Percentage of parents that say they would like their children to start their own business rather than go to college, that would be one-third, 33%. Yep, 33%. I imagine that number is way up from, like, previous times. All right. 41% of parents in this new survey think a degree is less important for a successful career than it was 20 years ago. And 59% of parents in this new survey feel entrepreneurship is a more attractive option right now than it was 20 years ago. How about that? By the way, this is a good one. 87%, almost 9 out of 10 of parents in the survey would like to see schools teach more entrepreneurial skills. That would be good. Would be good. So, good stuff right there. By the way, 60% of parents say they're helping their young children learn about money. Very important. Great thing to do. All right. Very interesting all the way around. School gets going today. Good time to think about all this stuff. And hey, good luck for the school year to all. We welcome back, as they say. And our forecast is on the way here.
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0: Well, Sam FM Wednesday weather here for August number 12. Oh, mighty big back to school day, and what a great forecast. Nothing to worry about. Mainly sunny, upper 80s. Wind is light. No threat of anything. Storms, wind, whatever. Tonight, partly cloudy. Low overnight's going to be now the low 70s. And then for tomorrow, mainly sunny, around 90. Upper 80s, around 90 tomorrow. Very slight chance of rain later in the day. Not a big one. Culpeper 76, Louisa 74, Charlottesville with 72. Enjoy the day. Watch out for those students on their first day of school. And all the girls love Alice. 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

105.5, 95.3 Sam FM, out at all time great with the Rolling Stones and the Beast of Burden. And Jay Lopez with you, 909. Good to have you. Don't forget now, the end of the day today. All these wonderful students, school systems getting underway. Lots of excitement. So this afternoon, watch out for them. School buses back out. Students excited, not looking out for you. So many school systems. Well, yesterday we know Madison and Green. And this morning, Louisa, Albemarle, Charlottesville City, Fauquier, Fluvanna, Nelson, Augusta, all getting underway here with a brand new school year. And what a beautiful day. Thank goodness. Nothing to worry about as far as storms or

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That is a great thing. It's Alanis Morissette's Got My Hand in My Pocket on 105.5 and 95.3 SAM FM.

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105.5, 95.3 Sam FM. Yeah, Little Feet. Yeah, love them. It's the Spanish Moon. And Jay Lopez, proud to be with you here, 9:20 in the morning, middle of the week, Wednesday rolling, school getting started for so many students. So it's definitely an exciting time, no doubt about it. So watch out for them here later today.

feel-good news of the morning, midweek edition. A Bullitt, Kentucky Amazon delivery driver was dropping off a package at a home when he saw a tangled U.S. flag. So the driver untangled the flag and saluted it. The homeowner, his name was Angie, says the moment meant so much to her family, and she shared a video of the moment online. Said it really meant a lot. All right, very good. That is great. Well, now a Missouri girl credited with saving her siblings after a hoverboard caught fire inside their apartment. 12-year-old Kendra led her brothers and sisters to safety. Her quick action, by the way, saved their lives. Fire officials say the hoverboard's lithium-ion battery started the blaze. Oh, that is so scary. Don't get me going on lithium-ion batteries. But anyway, all right, good work there, Kendra. Excellent. Good stuff. And our forecast is

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4: Well, Sam FM Wednesday weather here for August 12th. And we're in great shape. I'm just happy to see this for the first day of school for all the students heading back. A mainly sunny day, nothing to worry about. No mention of any storms, wind, nothing. Just sunshine, upper 80s, wind will be light. Tonight, partly cloudy. Overnight low is going to be around the low 70s. And then for tomorrow, mainly sunny day. Might be a little bit warmer here around 90. Upper 80s around 90. And a slight chance of showers and storms late in the afternoon. Right now, Culpeper 75, Orange 73, and Charlottesville with 72. All right. Definitely a good day. And thank you, Mother Nature. Definitely something we needed here for all the students getting out and headed to school. Feeling stronger every day. 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

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We saw it. We saw the sign Ace of Base along with Jay Lopez, 9:35, middle of the week here. Now, what a day. Just beautiful. Big day for students. If you didn't hear this on Music News earlier this morning, well, we know there are Dave fans all over Central Virginia, that we love him. He is our definitely a homeboy for sure. Dave Matthews and the band announcing a fall 2026 tour. Usually they do the summertime thing, and I guess that's usually it, but now you never know. So this outing for Dave and the band starts November 4 in Madison, Wisconsin, and then we'll be wrapping up with two shows at Madison Square Garden in the Big Apple, November 12 and 13. Tickets go on sale August 21st. Yep, August 21st. If you're a member of the warehouse, you may get them early. A complete full list of dates and more ticket information available right now on the Dave Matthews Band website, so check it out. Second studio album from Dave, and the title track here, Crash Into Me on Sam FM.

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Your favorite classic hits and all the information around Central Virginia you need to get going in the morning. J. Lopez.

Everybody had to pay and pay. A hustle here and a hustle there. New York City is the place where they said, hey, babe,

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Alright. Ha. Huh. Jackie is just speeding away. Thought she was James Dean for a day.

0: 105.5 Sam FM. Oh, take a little walk on the wild side. How about it? Just funny to hear that again from Lou Reed. Well, really something. 949, Jay Lopez right here. Well, we'll mention the Powerball jackpot. Why? Because it has reached $1 billion, with a B, estimated $1 billion for tonight's drawing at 10:59 p.m. Unbelievable. So I'm thinking this is maybe the biggest jackpot. No, it's not. It is the eighth biggest Powerball jackpot. Eighth biggest. Goodness. I'll tell you what. So if you match all six numbers, you can still win $1 million. But you match them all and the Powerball, there you go. $1 billion with a B. That's a staggering amount of money. Cash value, by the way, if you just take what they call the lump sum, $433 million. We might be able to get by on that. Hey, good luck to you. Seriously, if you win, I can't even say it. Remember your friends at Sam FM. That's all I can say. All right. Good luck. And coming up, we'll update the forecast here.
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0: TV lawyer says, we are for the people. Well, that is not true. If the TV lawyer was really for the people, he would not charge a fee of one-third or more on all settled cases. According to the Bureau of Justice Statistics, data shows that only 3% of accident cases go to trial. At Gay Hart & Willis, even if we engage in pretrial litigation, our fee never exceeds 25% of any settled case. Think about it. It's the client that is injured, not the lawyer. Clients deserve a larger share of their settlement. That is being for the people. This is Andy Gay Hart at Gay Hart & Willis, located in Culpeper, where winning is no accident. Look us up online or give us a call at 540-825-3200.
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Sam FM Wednesday weather here for August 12th. Looking mighty good. Mainly sunny all day. Upper 80s. Nothing to worry about. Tonight partly cloudy. Overnight low 70s. Tomorrow we look at a sunny day around 90. Upper 80s around 90. Maybe warmer in some spots. A very slight chance of rain later in the day. So right now, Culpeper 79. Fredericksburg 78, Charlottesville with 76, and less humidity here in most areas today, which is great. And all those students headed back to school, watch out for them here at the end of the school day later. 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
8: Sunny skies today, and we're looking for a high to get into the upper 80s, around 90. Look for a chance for showers and thunderstorms, mainly before midnight tonight. We're going to see a low in the upper 60s. Now, Thursday, we've got a slight chance of seeing some showers, maybe some thunderstorms after 2 p.m. We're eventually going to see some sunshine by mid-morning. Thursday's high up around 90.
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5: Sunny skies today, and we're looking for a high to get into the upper 80s, around 90. Look for a chance of showers and thunderstorms, mainly before midnight tonight. We're going to see a low in the upper 60s. Now, Thursday, we've got a slight chance of seeing some showers, maybe some thunderstorms after 2 p.m. We're eventually going to see some sunshine by mid-morning. Thursday's high, up around 90.
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Cracker and Lone this afternoon on 105.5 and 95.3 Sam FM. We are getting into the 3 o'clock hour. Happy hump day, everybody. Hi, it's Frank Wells. Thanks for spending part of your day with us here at Sam. Thanks for spending some of your afternoon with me. We've got a check on sports, a quick one coming up this hour. Details on that forecast are on the way. The Guess Who are coming up. Let's continue right now with more music. The Counting Crows here on Sam FM.

0: Jay and the Americans. That's Come a Little Closer on 105.5 and 95.3 Sam FM. Having some fun with tunes like that. We'll get you back to more music. We're going to be rocking with some AC/DC coming up in just a bit. Some details again on that forecaster on the way. Well, evidently, we've got $1 billion up for grabs in that Powerball drawing. I haven't gotten my ticket yet, but after the show today, I'll be stopping by the convenience store. Now, nobody matched the grand prize for Monday night's drawing. It's up to about $1 billion. Could be a little bit more than that by the time the drawing happens tonight, just after 11. But it looks like you could take home about $433 million. Wouldn't that be nice? We'll never have to work another hump day in our lives. All right, details on that forecast. And again, more music's next here on Sam.
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5: We've got a chance of seeing some showers and thunderstorms, mainly before midnight tonight. We're going to see a low in the upper 60s. A slight chance of showers and thunderstorms after 2 p.m. tomorrow. We're going to see plenty of sunshine by mid-morning Thursday. Tomorrow's high up around 90.
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105.5 and 95.3 Sam FM, The Offspring, and The Kids Aren't All Right. The Beatles are on the way. We've got some great music from Creed coming up. Details on sports. And again, a quick update in about 10 minutes. Let's continue with Supertramp. It's Breakfast in America here on Sam FM.

105.5 and 95.3 Sam FM. We can work it out. That's the Beatles. We're heading towards the workday wrap-up this afternoon for a Wednesday, brought to you by Prince Michelle Winery and Tap 29 Brew Pub. That's on the way from 4 until 6. We've got some music from Lynyrd Skynyrd on the way. We'll get some music from the Pixies and the Presidents coming up at the top of the hour. Well, it looks like the Nationals got outslugged by the Cubs in their series opener at home. Now, the three-game set continues tonight. The Orioles took down the Twins from Minneapolis. Now, Baltimore has won two of its last three games, and they're going to try to earn that series win this afternoon. And if you're heading to the NASCAR Cup Series race in Richmond this coming weekend, officials are warning fans for heavy traffic. Now, evidently, camping and premium parking already sold out, while general parking opens around 10 a.m., and that is free. Now, police are actually urging fans to arrive as early as possible. Now, organizers say fans can avoid delays by having digital tickets and parking permits downloaded before arriving, and I think that might be new this year. Now, driver experiences and some other free activities for all ages will be available for those who get there as early as possible. Now, after the race, the police say they're going to convert some of the nearby roads to one-way outbound traffic. Just a heads up.

0: outbound traffic. Just a heads up.
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105.5 and 95.3 Sam FM. That's a lot from the presidents there. Nickelback on the way. We'll get to Fleetwood Mac kicking off the workday wrap up here. 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Phil Collins as we continue on Sam.

0: Nickelback and How You Remind Me, and we'll get you back to more music here in just a few. We've got some details again on that forecast coming up. Well, we know we've got the start of the school year going on. I think the first day of school for Louisa County kids and teachers and faculty and staff. Welcome back. I know Culpeper County started a couple of days ago. We've got sporadic openings for the first day of school throughout the month, throughout Central Virginia. So again, just be careful out there, especially in the morning with the buses, and again in the afternoon when they're dropping the kids off. Now we've got high school football that's going to be starting up real soon across Central Virginia. I know high school football fans are ready. Well, I certainly hope something like this doesn't happen. We've got an Arkansas high school who says one of its football players was at a team practice for nearly an hour last week before discovering that he had a snake in his helmet. Now, the athletic director at this high school said Tuesday that the student had no clue the snake was in his helmet until he felt something moving around up there. Now, the athletic director, his name is Kirk, he says they inspected the helmet and found a 2-foot-long cottonmouth, which is a venomous snake actually hiding beneath the padding. So, yeah, they're telling folks, and especially high school football players, to check that helmet before you put it on.
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3: We've got a chance of seeing some showers and thunderstorms, mainly before midnight tonight. We're going to see a low in the upper 60s. A slight chance of showers and thunderstorms after 2 p.m. tomorrow. We're going to see plenty of sunshine by mid-morning Thursday. Tomorrow's high up around 90.
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0: 105.5 and 95.3 Sam FM, standing on shaky ground. Some live music from Delbert McClinton this afternoon. Eddie Money in Chicago are coming up in a few. We've got Frank Beard of ZZ Top, evidently not feeling so well. There is some concern about his health. We'll get to some of the details coming up. Some music news in about 10 minutes here on Sam FM.
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just about midnight. 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

0: 105.5 and 95.3 Sam FM. That's them with Van Morrison and Gloria. We'll get you back to more music. We're bouncing around the room with some fish coming up in a few. And again, continuing the workday wrap up brought to you by Prince Michelle Winery and Tap 29 Brew Pub. Green Day, The Eagles, some music from J.D. McPherson. Head Over Heels, that's on the way. We'll get to some Bob Seger and more. Taking a look at some music news, TMZ is reporting that ZZ Top drummer Frank Beard is suffering from some serious health issues. I think the band has had to cancel a couple of shows upcoming, but there's not enough information. But when that information becomes available, we'll let you know. And Rod Stewart, he's canceling a couple of his upcoming tour dates after undergoing a successful heart procedure. Now, Rod confirms that he underwent a routine coronary stent procedure and is very much on the mend. He's going to take about 4 weeks off of his One Last Time farewell tour, but plans to return to performing soon. Remember, Rod Stewart's 81 now. He was actually scheduled to be on the road through September 3rd, including a couple of Las Vegas residency dates set for late August. But he's taking the rest of the month off. Probably performing again after maybe Labor Day. So happy on the mend to Rod Stewart. And again, when we get more information on ZZ Top drummer Frank Beard, we'll pass it along to you.
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Green Day and Basket Case on 105.5 and 95.3 Sam FM. And again, a good, happy first day of school to a lot of the students who went back today. I know Louisa County went back in, saw some pictures on social media. Kids look like they were happy. I'm sure the parents and the grandparents are very happy, too, that the kids are back in school. We're getting into the 5 o'clock hour. Thanks for spending some of your day with us here. Continuing that workday wrap-up brought to you by Prince Michelle Winery and Tap 29 Brew Pub. It's the Eagles.

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0: 95.5 and 95.3 Sam FM, Head Over Heels from J.D. McPherson. Now, if you like that, I've told you a couple of times now, I was introduced to his music by our general manager. Man, he is fantastic. We're going to get you back to more music here in a bit. We've got some details again on that forecast on the way. Don't forget, every Sunday from 1 until 3, we take you on a little yacht rock cruise aboard the good ship Sam FM with Captain Vinny. He plays all that great smooth rock from the 70s and the 80s. A couple of surprises in there. All brought to you by our new friends at Sunshine Swan Boat Excursions at Lake Anna. 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Book that excursion if you've got some folks coming in this month or maybe for Labor Day weekend. All right, show them around Lake Anna with Sunshine Swan Boat Excursions. And join Captain Vinny every Sunday from 1 until 3 right here on Sam FM. And so you don't miss any of that yacht rock. 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
0: We've got a chance at seeing some showers and thunderstorms, mainly before midnight tonight. We're going to see a low in the upper 60s. A slight chance of showers and thunderstorms after 2 p.m. tomorrow. We're going to see plenty of sunshine by mid-morning Thursday. Tomorrow's high up around 90.
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0: 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We're right back to more music. Continuing that workday wrap up for a little bit longer through 6. Again, brought to you by Prince Michelle Winery and Tap 29 Brew Pub. Don't forget, if you're heading up to Wolf Trap tonight, have a good time at the Blues Traveler, Jim Blossoms and Spin Doctors concert. That's happening tonight. Now, if you can't get up there and you're like, oh, I didn't know that was happening, I'd like to see that show. Well, remember, they're playing the Innsbruck After Hours down in Glen Allen on the 27th of August. Now, you've got August 15th, Howard Jones, Modern English, and Wang Chung. They're going to be at the Anthem in D.C. That's going to be a good 80s throwback concert. The Indigo Girls, they are a part of the Innsbruck After Hours concert series coming up on the 16th. And I believe it might be sold out already. There might be a ticket or two available. The Foo Fighters are playing Nationals Park August 17th.
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0: 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We were just talking about Frank Beard, the drummer for the band, evidently suffering some serious health issues. And again, we wish him a quick recovery. We've got the Dave Matthews Band on the way. Now, if you like stuff like ZZ Top, you like the Dave Matthews Band, you like your music with a little Southern flavor, we've got Doc Holliday and his Smokin' Southern Lunch every Saturday from noon until 1. So again, tune in. Doc handpicks all that music for you. Of course, again, Saturday afternoon from noon until 1. Tune in. And again, enjoy our Smokin' Southern Lunch here on Sam FM.
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105.5, 95.3, Sam FM, the Skip Castro Band, Christine. We are getting into the 6 o'clock hour, and, you know, there's a little rumor going around that the Skip Castro Band might be playing the Gordonsville Chicken Festival this year. Boy, that's going to be a fantastic show. For those that might not be familiar with the Skip Castro Band, they've been playing for years up and down the East Coast and right here in the Central Virginia area. I actually caught them for the very first time several months ago in Charlottesville. Well worth it, all right? So, again, if that is true, that rumor about playing the Gordonsville Chicken Festival, you guys are going to have to come out and take a listen, man. Some good stuff there. Let's get you back to more music with Jay Ferguson. It's that Shakedown Cruise here on Sam FM.

C'est long for the building in Washington, D.C. I said, say yeah.

0: 105.5 and 95.3 Sam FM, the Denial Twist from the White Stripes. Ted Nugent and the Allman Brothers Band. We'll get to some Statesboro Blues coming up. Some details again on that forecast are on the way. Some of the entertainment news here. We've got a GoFundMe that's evidently been set up for the widow of former Cosby Show star Malcolm Jamal Warner. Remember, he drowned. Now, the mother of Perez Hilton, who I believe is still in the hospital and still waiting to go into some surgery, she has filed temporary custody of his children. And we've got a movie theater in Austin, Texas, that's being renamed in honor of Texas native and award-winning actor Matthew McConaughey. And Spotify is rolling out a new label next month following its battle against AI-generated songs and artists. Some of the entertainment news there. Details on that forecast. And again, we'll get you right back to more music next here on Sam.
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5: We've got a chance of seeing some showers and thunderstorms, mainly before midnight tonight. We're going to see a low in the upper 60s. A slight chance of showers and thunderstorms after 2 p.m. tomorrow. We're going to see plenty of sunshine by mid-morning Thursday. Tomorrow's high up around 90.
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0: Pat Benatar and Little Too Late here on 105.5 and 95.3 Sam FM. Some Van Halen, Black and Blue, some Semisonic coming up in a few as well. Closing time's on the way. Taking a look at some of that rock history. It was 1968 that Jimmy Page, Robert Plant, John Paul Jones, and John Bonham played together for the first time. Now, just 2 years later, they performed at Bath, and they just released some of that video. If you get a chance, check that out on YouTube. Janis Joplin played the last concert of her life with the Full Tilt Boogie Band. This was at Harvard Stadium. She died a couple of months later at the age of 27. That was 1970. Paul Simon released his album and his film One Trick Pony back in 1980. Metallica released their self-titled fifth album, Metallica, in 91. The father of the electric guitar, Les Paul, he died from complications of pneumonia at the age of 94. That was 2009. Richie Hayward, the drummer and one of the co-founders of Little Feat, passed away at the age of 64 back in 2010. And it's Elvis week, I think, this week. Or was that last week? I can't remember. Anyway, 2015, a postage stamp with Elvis's face on it was issued in the United States. It actually marked the second one of its kind. Now, today in history, Isaac Singer received a patent for his sewing machine. That was 1851. In 1877, Thomas Edison completed the model for his first phonograph, and the first Model T car was assembled in pre-production by Henry Ford's company. That was 1908. In 1939, The Wizard of Oz movie premiered up in Wisconsin. And in 1981, IBM introduced the PC personal computer using Bill Gates's operating system, MS-DOS version 1.0. Remember that? Now, we lost Henry Fonda at the age of 77 in 82. We lost Merv Griffin in 2007. We lost Lauren Bacall at the age of 89 in 2014. And Anne Heche, she succumbed to her injuries 1 week after she was in a single-vehicle car crash at the age of 53. That was 2022. Birthdays today. George Hamilton is 87. Here's a good one. And the front man for the Dire Straits group, Mark Knopfler, he is 77. Actor Peter Krause is 61. Michael Ian Black turns 55. Rebecca Gayhart is 55. Casey Affleck, Ben's brother, is 51. And boxer Tyson Fury, he is 38 today. Happy birthday to those folks. And again, if you're blowing some candles out tonight, happy birthday from all of us here at Sam FM.
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0: 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Some Def Leppard. We'll get rocked here in a few. We've got the Stone Temple Pilots, Santana, and so many more coming up all night long. Some great music. 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You can also search Piedmont Communications in the Play Store. So download that, and thank you. All right. We've got, Jay Lopez back tomorrow morning. 6 until 10. He's going to get that Thursday moving. He'll get you into work on time. Up-to-date weather information, probably going to start running down the weekend so you guys can make your plans around Central Virginia. And, of course, lots of entertainment news, music news, and feel-good news, not to mention all this great music. Tune in tomorrow morning. Start your day the right way, live and local with Jay here on Sam. I will talk to you shortly after 3 tomorrow afternoon. Join me then. You guys have a great night. Safe travels out there. And say it with me. Keep rocking, everybody.
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